0: Música W.
1: Just like perfection, flawless. 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

record deal. 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Your profile's too big. How you gonna be a crime family?

girls in a turn. You're fantastic, you're super sperm. Yeah, I'm a player hater, I hate when players can't take their turn. And when the record company drops me, that's when I learn.

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How you lose a dream? Who am I to say I know you need cash in this 100-yard dash? I moved a while ago, I'm past from New York.